It's a war zone out there. Portland, Oregon. And it really is a war zone. And the theme song for that war zone is written by local artist Stephanie Strange, who you might know from the band Strange and the Familiars. We play a lot of music from Strange and the Familiars, but one of my favorite songs is the song Warzone. And you can hear Stephanie Strange perform that and other songs at the Haymaker coming up on Sunday, August 9th. By the way, at the Haymaker, they've got incredibly good food

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Oh, man, there's a lot of stuff happening on Saturday, August 8th. Let's start over at the Midtown Beer Garden, where PDX Pop Now presents Laughing About Nothing, Merwolf, and High Glow. 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Dear Assassin performs live at Dante's on Saturday. Isabel Walker performs live at the Atlantis Lounge on Saturday. The Summerlins are live at Turn, Turn, Turn on Saturday. 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Nowhere Fast and Silk Letdown are both at the Star Theater on Saturday. These Foolish Things perform live at the No-No on Saturday. And Day 2 of Milwaukee over at B-Side Records in Milwaukee features the Latter-day Skanks, Titans of Industry, Grand Head, Grimace, the Troglodytes, and the Dead Hollows will all be at Milwaukee at B-Side Records coming up on Saturday. Saturday. 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

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All of this merchandise can be found in your imagination. Now, we don't got any of that stuff, but we do have stickers. 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Where do you get them? Find Uncle Scotty. 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

0: Hey, it's Uncle Scotty of Radio Hot Tub here in the glamorous Radio Hot Tub Studios. I'm the highly overpaid CEO of this radio company. 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Tell them that Uncle Scotty has a venereal disease. Whatever it takes to get people listening to the local Portland bands, spread the word somehow. Do it now. Do it right now. Got better ideas? 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You're doing a great job. Keep it up.
1: Goodbye.

0: Attention, attention, Earth dwellers. This is a look at your concert calendar for Friday. And we're starting off our concert calendar for Friday, August 7th with the band Attention Earth Dwellers. They are live at the No Fun Bar along with Girl Drink Drunks coming up on Friday.
1: Okay, no more alien voice. Now we're coming back down to Earth. Other shows happening on the 7th. Idiot Vehicle and Mouth Breather are at the Firkin Tavern on Friday. Candy Cigarettes are at Polaris Hall on Friday. House of Warmth teams up with The Fourth Wall at the Bunk Bar on Friday. Hoaxed and Tart Pit will both be at the High Watermark Lounge on Friday. And three Radio Hot Tub bands will be part of Night One of Milwaukee out in front of B-Side Records in Milwaukee. That includes The Cry Wolves, Die Right, and Teeth for Eyes, all performing live at Milwaukee in front of B-Side Records coming up on Friday. 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

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Now, we don't got any of that stuff, but we do have stickers. 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Find Uncle Scotty. 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

0: Hey, it's Uncle Scotty of Radio Hot Tub here in the glamorous Radio Hot Tub Studios. I'm the highly overpaid CEO of this radio company. 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Whatever it takes to get people listening to the local Portland bands, spread the word somehow. Do it now. 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Keep it up.
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Till then, keep it right here on Radio Hot Tub. 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

0: I get it. You're tired in the middle of the work week. You hear about some great local shows, but you're just too exhausted. But you know who else is working in the middle of the work week? Local Portland bands. You know, they're working too. Here's a look at your concert calendar for Wednesday. A couple of local bands are out working hard on Wednesday night, August 5th. Smile Pile will be working at the Bunk Bar on Wednesday, and Gollum Pink will be working hard at Turn, Turn, Turn. That's coming up on Wednesday.
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Ladies and gentlemen, this is your captain speaking. We'd like to welcome you to Flight 305. I am Captain William A. Scott. Today we're on board a Boeing 727. Looks like we've got about 37 passengers. And we've got some thunderstorms up ahead with winds in excess to 100.

So you know that we do a show on Freeform Portland Friday mornings from 8 till 10, but once in a while we fill in on other days, like Monday, August 10th from 2 to 4 in the afternoon, where I'm going to do part 2 of a celebration of Portland's weirdest band names. 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

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Till then, keep it right here on Radio Hot Tub. 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

0: Attention, attention, Earth dwellers. This is a look at your concert calendar for Friday. And we're starting off our concert calendar for Friday, August 7th with the band Attention Earth Dwellers. They are live at the No Fun Bar along with Girl Drink Drunks coming up on Friday.
1: Okay, no more alien voice. Now we're coming back down to Earth. Other shows happening on the 7th. Idiot Vehicle and Mouth Breather are at the Firkin Tavern on Friday. Candy Cigarettes are at Polaris Hall on Friday. House of Warmth teams up with The Fourth Wall at the Bunk Bar on Friday. Hoaxed and Tart Pit will both be at the High Watermark Lounge on Friday. And three Radio Hot Tub bands will be part of Night One of Milwaukee out in front of B-Side Records in Milwaukee. That includes The Cry Wolves, Die Right, and T4Eyes, all performing live at Milwaukee in front of B-Side Records coming up on Friday. Friday.
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0: I get it. You're tired in the middle of the work week. You hear about some great local shows, but you're just too exhausted. But you know who else is working in the middle of the work week? Local Portland bands. You know, they're working too. Here's a look at your concert calendar for Wednesday. A couple of local bands are out working hard on Wednesday night, August 5th. Smile Pile will be working at the Bunk Bar on Wednesday, and Gollum Pink will be working hard at Turn, Turn, Turn. That's coming up on Wednesday.
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taste her magic place. We fall at the altar of the body, take a goddess by the hand today. Teach me to control the urge, to harness the power, conduct the surge. Passion turns to reverence where the light and the darkness merge. Teach me to control the urge, to

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And can we hit the liquor store? 100 proof. This is a test, a word, a test. This is a test, a word, a test. This is a test, a word, a test.

0: Plus, these things are catching. And this is a test, a what? A test. This is a test, a what? A test. This is a test, a what? Oh, a test.
1: This is a test of the emergency broadcast system. Please stand by. 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

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All of this merchandise can be found in your imagination. Now, we don't got any of that stuff. But we do have stickers. 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Where do you get them? Find Uncle Scotty. That's me. Out in the club somewhere, standing in front of the stage, blocking your view, and say, "Hey, Scotty, you got a Radio Hot Tub sticker? 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

0: Hey, it's Uncle Scotty of Radio Hot Tub here in the glamorous Radio Hot Tub Studios. I'm the highly overpaid CEO of this radio company. 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Tell them that Uncle Scotty has a venereal disease. Whatever it takes to get people listening to the local Portland bands, spread the word somehow. Do it now. Do it right now. Got better ideas? 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You're doing a great job. Keep it up.
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0: 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Well, you're doing it. 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
0: Coming up on Thursday, August 6th, you can catch Nug at the Swan Dive, and the Cry Wolves perform live at the No Fun Bar. That's all coming up on Thursday.
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0: This is the life. Cold beer, a hot tub. There's only one thing that can make this moment any better. What's that? If you had a nice set of knockers.
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It's a war zone out there, Portland, Oregon, and it really is a war zone, and the theme song for that war zone is written by local artist Stephanie Strange, who you might know from the band Strange and the Familiars. We play a lot of music from Strange and the Familiars, but one of my favorite songs is the song War Zone, and you can hear Stephanie Strange perform that and other songs at the Haymaker coming up on Sunday, August 9th. By the way, at the Haymaker, they've got incredibly good food and drinks, so get your dinner, get your drinks, and enjoy some music from Stephanie Strange at the Haymaker on Sunday, August 9th, and tell her that Radio Hot Tub sent you.

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Till then, keep it right here on Radio Hot Tub. 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

0: Attention, attention, Earth dwellers. This is a look at your concert calendar for Friday. And we're starting off our concert calendar for Friday, August 7th with the band Attention Earth Dwellers. They are live at the No Fun Bar along with Girl Drink Drunks coming up on Friday.
1: Okay, no more alien voice. Now we're coming back down to Earth. Other shows happening on the 7th. Idiot Vehicle and Mouth Breather are at the Firkin Tavern on Friday. Candy Cigarettes are at Polaris Hall on Friday. House of Warmth teams up with The Fourth Wall at the Bunk Bar on Friday. Hoaxed and Tar Pit will both be at the High Watermark Lounge on Friday. And three Radio Hot Tub bands will be part of Night One of Milwaukee out in front of B-Side Records in Milwaukee. That includes The Cry Wolves, Die Right, and Teeth for Eyes, all performing live at Milwaukee in front of B-Side Records coming up on Friday. 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

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All of this merchandise can be found in your imagination. Now, we don't got any of that stuff. 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Where do you get them? Find Uncle Scotty. 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Out in the club somewhere, standing in front of the stage, blocking your view, and say, "Hey, Scotty, you got a Radio Hot Tub sticker? 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

I'm going to drink in this bar. I'm going to fight like this and live like this. This is the thing that I'm talking about, this bar, this bar. You know what happened? That night never repeated again. It was like

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I'm the highly overpaid CEO of this radio company. 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Knock on doors, knock

0: I get it. You're tired in the middle of the work week. You hear about some great local shows, but you're just too exhausted. But you know who else is working in the middle of the work week? Local Portland bands. You know, they're working too. Here's a look at your concert calendar for Wednesday. A couple of local bands are out working hard on Wednesday night, August 5th. Smile Pile will be working at the Bunk Bar on Wednesday, and Gollum Pink will be working hard at Turn, Turn, Turn. That's coming up on Wednesday.
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It's a war zone out there. Portland, Oregon. And it really is a war zone. And the theme song for that war zone is written by local artist Stephanie Strange, who you might know from the band Strange and the Familiars. We play a lot of music from Strange and the Familiars, but one of my favorite songs is the song War Zone. And you can hear Stephanie Strange perform that and other songs at the Haymaker coming up on Sunday, August 9th. By the way, at the Haymaker, they've got incredibly good food and drinks. So get your dinner, get your drinks, and enjoy some music from Stephanie Strange at the Haymaker on Sunday, August 9th. And tell her that Radio Hot Tub sent you.

this case, it was building the lymph filter.

It's a war zone out there. Portland, Oregon. And it really is a war zone. And the theme song for that war zone is written by local artist Stephanie Strange, who you might know from the band Strange and the Familiars. We play a lot of music from Strange and the Familiars, but one of my favorite songs is the song War Zone. And you can hear Stephanie Strange perform that and other songs at the Haymaker coming up on Sunday, August 9th. By the way, at the Haymaker, they've got incredibly good food and drinks. So get your dinner, get your drinks, and enjoy some music from Stephanie Strange at the Haymaker on Sunday, August 9th. And tell her that Radio Hot Tub sent you.

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0: 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It can be frustrating at times, but there's still nowhere else I would rather live.
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0: 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Till then, keep it right here on Radio Hot Tub. 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

0: Attention, attention, Earth dwellers. This is a look at your concert calendar for Friday. And we're starting off our concert calendar for Friday, August 7th with the band Attention Earth Dwellers. They are live at the No Fun Bar along with Girl Drink Drunks coming up on Friday.
1: Okay, no more alien voice. Now we're coming back down to Earth. Other shows happening on the 7th. Idiot Vehicle and Mouth Breather are at the Firkin Tavern on Friday. Candy Cigarettes are at Polaris Hall on Friday. House of Warmth teams up with The Fourth Wall at the Bunk Bar on Friday. Hoaxed and Tar Pit will both be at the High Watermark Lounge on Friday. And three Radio Hot Tub bands will be part of Night One of Milwaukee out in front of B-Side Records in Milwaukee. That includes The Cry Wolves, Die Right, and T4Eyes, all performing live at Milwaukee in front of B-Side Records coming up on Friday. Friday.
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It's a war zone out there. Portland, Oregon. And it really is a war zone. And the theme song for that war zone is written by local artist Stephanie Strange, who you might know from the band Strange and the Familiars. We play a lot of music from Strange and the Familiars, but one of my favorite songs is the song War Zone. And you can hear Stephanie Strange perform that and other songs at the Haymaker coming up on Sunday, August 9th. By the way, at the Haymaker, they've got incredibly good food and drinks. So get your dinner, get your drinks, and enjoy some music from Stephanie Strange at the Haymaker on Sunday, August 9th. And tell her that Radio Hot Tub sent you.

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All of this merchandise can be found in your imagination. Now, we don't got any of that stuff. But we do have stickers. 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Where do you get them? Find Uncle Scotty. That's me. Out in the club somewhere, standing in front of the stage, blocking your view, and say, "Hey, Scotty, you got a Radio Hot Tub sticker? 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

It's a war zone out there. Portland, Oregon. And it really is a war zone. And the theme song for that war zone is written by local artist Stephanie Strange, who you might know from the band Strange and the Familiars. We play a lot of music from Strange and the Familiars, but one of my favorite songs is the song Warzone. And you can hear Stephanie Strange perform that and other songs at the Haymaker coming up on Sunday, August 9th. By the way, at the Haymaker, they've got incredibly good food and drinks. So get your dinner, get your drinks, and enjoy some music from Stephanie Strange at the Haymaker on Sunday, August 9th. And tell her that Radio Hot Tub sent you.

hamburger meat and eggs sizzling on the griddle across the counter at the Lili Ha Bakery. Maybe the spray paint fumes corroded my skull like those batteries in the back of the shortwave radio that buzz on my father's porch in the creaking summer afternoon.

face and telling me no one was hurt and it was all gonna be okay. And did I need a mechanic to look at that? Because my car, it was messed up and he knew a little bit and he didn't have to be back at work for a half hour or so. What's the long-term effect of smoke inhalation? A decade and a half of secondhand smoke clouds built the foundational lung slime for my own chain smoking, and all those nights of fishing in ashtrays to roll up a temporary thing. How would things be different? It's impossible to know. And did the forest fires burning or the unknown garbage in every joint I ever smoked walk the same road through my life expectancy? For some reason that reminds me of a t-shirt I saw in Los Angeles with a quote, something Alice Coltrane said about meditation being a pathway to God. And I don't know what I think about gods in general, but sure as the wind blows, Alice Coltrane was a real and great person. So I try to encourage myself to meditate more and get on track with every unbalanced piece of calendar shrapnel in my life.

while trying to focus on the rock from the beach that's on the table by my bookshelf. It didn't empty my mind or calm me down. It just reminded me of the windowless loft I used to stay in. The only light beam was shooting into the room through a bullet hole in the wall. And the woman who lived there before me had hung a crystal from the ceiling, and the bullet light electrified it into a lazy disco ball in the morning

rock on the table was made for. Now I'm 27 years from that disturbing exorcism, and my friend dying instantly, and Jesus Christ.

now 10 years from that monastery and living across the street, asking the monk ringing the bell in the morning how he kept centered with the bikers and speed freaks and unhinged cops running up and down the block 24 hours a day, every single day, all the time. And he said he didn't, but the whole point was to just try, and did I want some tea, and did I feel like I was trying enough for myself? And I was 9 years from that parking garage somewhere in D.C., and that basement in Pittsburgh, and that free-throw line by the freeway, and seeing the ecstatic punk chapter of my life closing and knowing that it was all right. In 7 years, from that hotel room with the boarded-up window and the pills we found right on the sidewalk, and that awful scene with the ambulances and the blood all over the

church because she owed someone an apology, and she wanted to do it in front of God, in front of Christ, in front of the Spirit. And now I think I'm gonna wake up tomorrow and it's all gonna be different, and maybe it'll all be the same, and I have to face forward or my brain spins out. Maybe the sun cooked my brain like the ground up hamburger meat and eggs sizzling on the griddle across the counter at the Lily Hot Bakery. And maybe the spray paint fumes corroded my skull like those batteries in the back of the shortwave radio that buzzed on my father's porch in the creaking summer afternoon.

I think it's time to walk between the raindrops. I'm gonna try to walk between the raindrops today.

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All of this merchandise can be found in your imagination. Now, we don't got any of that stuff, but we do have stickers, Radio Hot Tub stickers. 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Find Uncle Scotty, that's me, out in the club somewhere, standing in front of the stage, blocking your view and say, "Hey, Scotty, you got a Radio Hot Tub sticker? 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
1: Saturday.
0: Saturday. Oh, man, there's a lot of stuff happening on Saturday, August 8th. Let's start over at the Midtown Beer Garden, where PDX Pop Now presents Laughing About Nothing, Merwolf, and High Glow. Over at Music Millennium, they're having their barbecue, and you can catch Family Worship Center performing live. Dear Assassin performs live at Dante's on Saturday. Isabel Walker performs live at the Atlantis Lounge on Saturday. The Summerlins are live at Turn, Turn, Turn on Saturday. Gorilla Teens team up with the Montgomery Wards at the Twilight Cafe on Saturday. Nowhere Fast and Silk Letdown are both at the Star Theater on Saturday. These Foolish Things perform live at the No-No on Saturday. And Day 2 of Milwaukee over at B-Side Records in Milwaukee features the Latter-day Skanks, Titans of Industry, Grand Head, Grimace, the Troglodytes, and the Dead Hollows will all be at Milwaukee at B-Side Records coming up on Saturday.
1: Saturday.
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0: Hey, it's Uncle Scotty of Radio Hot Tub here in the glamorous Radio Hot Tub Studios. I'm the highly overpaid CEO of this radio company. 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Whatever it takes to get people listening to the local Portland bands, spread the word somehow. Do it now. Do it right now. 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You're doing a great job. Keep it up.
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0: How can you possibly keep up with all of the great local bands that are performing live in Portland, Oregon? Well, you're doing it. 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
0: Coming up on Thursday, August 6th, you can catch Nug at the Swan Dive, and the Cry Wolves perform live at the No Fun Bar. That's all coming up on Thursday.
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What it even sounds like this.

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0: Yo, what's up, working class fools? This is Dan from Dad Works Hard, coming out of Portland, Oregon, thanking you for listening to the Radio Hot Tub. Sometimes you just got to treat yourself.
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Attention, attention Earth dwellers. This is a look at your concert calendar for Friday. And we're starting off our concert calendar for Friday, August 7th with the band Attention Earth Dwellers. They are live at the No Fun Bar along with Girl Drink Drunks coming up on Friday. Okay, no more alien voice. Now we're coming back down to Earth. Other shows happening on the 7th. Idiot Vehicle and Mouth Breather are at the Firkin Tavern on Friday. Candy Cigarettes are at Polaris Hall on Friday. House of Warmth teams up with The Fourth Wall at the Bunk Bar on Friday. Hoaxed and Tart Pit will both be at the High Watermark Lounge on Friday. And three Radio Hot Tub bands will be part of Night One of Milwaukee out in front of B-Side Records in Milwaukee. That includes The Cry Wolves, Die Right, and T4Eyes, all performing live at Milwaukee in front of B-Side Records coming up on Friday. 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

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Oh, man, there's a lot of stuff happening on Saturday, August 8th. Let's start over at the Midtown Beer Garden, where PDX Pop Now presents Laughing About Nothing, Merwolf, and High Glow. 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Dear Assassin performs live at Dante's on Saturday. Isabel Walker performs live at the Atlantis Lounge on Saturday. The Summerlins are live at Turn, Turn, Turn on Saturday. Gorilla Teens team up with the Montgomery Wards at the Twilight Cafe on Saturday. Nowhere Fast and Silk Letdown are both at the Star Theater on Saturday. These Foolish Things perform live at the No-No on Saturday. And Day 2 of Milwaukee over at B-Side Records in Milwaukee features the Latter-day Skanks, Titans of Industry, Grand Head, Grimace, the Troglodytes, and the Dead Hollows will all be at Milwaukee at B-Side Records coming up on Saturday. Saturday. Stay tuned to hear all the bands we just mentioned right here on Radio Hot Tub, the Sound of Portland.

0: Portland. Portland does. Yeah, Portland is.
1: Portland rocks. Soak it up.

All right, Radio Hot Tub listener, I know you're enjoying listening to music from local Portland bands, but it's time to buckle up, because here's a look at your concert calendar for Saturday. Oh, man, there's a lot of stuff happening on Saturday, August 8th. Let's start over at the Midtown Beer Garden, where PDX Pop Now presents Laughing About Nothing, Merwolf, and High Glow. 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Dear Assassin performs live at Dante's on Saturday. Isabel Walker performs live at the Atlantis Lounge on Saturday. The Summerlins are live at Turn, Turn, Turn on Saturday. Gorilla Teens team up with the Montgomery Wards at the Twilight Cafe on Saturday. Nowhere Fast and Silk Letdown are both at the Star Theater on Saturday. These Foolish Things perform live at the No-No on Saturday. And Day 2 of Milwaukee over at B-Side Records in Milwaukee features the Latter-day Skanks, Titans of Industry, Grand Head, Grimace, the Troglodytes, and the Dead Hollows will all be at Milwaukee at B-Side Records coming up on Saturday. Saturday. Stay tuned to hear all the bands we just mentioned right here on Radio Hot Tub, the Sound of Portland.

0: Hey, it's Uncle Scotty of Radio Hot Tub here in the glamorous Radio Hot Tub Studios. I'm the highly overpaid CEO of this radio company. 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Tell them that Uncle Scotty has a venereal disease. Whatever it takes to get people listening to the local Portland bands, spread the word somehow. Do it now. Do it right now. Got better ideas? 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You're doing a great job. Keep it up.
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How can you possibly keep up with all of the great local bands that are performing live in Portland, Oregon? Well, you're doing it. You're listening to Radio Hot Tub. You can stay tuned and listen to local bands that are out playing our clubs. And here's a couple of bands that are playing our clubs on Thursday. Coming up on Thursday, August 6th, you can catch Nug at the Swan Dive, and the Cry Wolves perform live at the No Fun Bar. That's all coming up on Thursday. Stay tuned to hear all the bands we just mentioned right here on Radio Hot Tub, the Sound of Portland.

coffee and eggs sizzling on the griddle across the counter at the Lili Ha Bakery. Maybe the spray paint fumes corroded my skull like those batteries in the back of the shortwave radio that buzzed on my father's porch in the creaking summer afternoon. And I wondered to myself, how long does heat exhaustion affect a human mind? I remember the fuses blown on the automatic windows. It was 115 degrees outside and I blacked out. I woke up in the middle of the road with a welder pouring water on my face and telling me no one was hurt and it was all gonna be okay. And did I need a mechanic to look at that? Because my car, it was messed up, but he knew a little bit and he didn't have to be back at work for a half hour or so. What's the long-term effect of smoke inhalation? A decade and a half of secondhand smoke clouds built the foundational lung slime for my own chain smoking. And all those nights of fishing in ashtrays to roll up a temporary thing. How would things be different? It's impossible to know. And did the forest fires burning or the unknown garbage in every joint I ever smoked walk the same roads through my life expectancy? For some reason that reminds me of a t-shirt I saw in Los Angeles with a quote. Something Alice Coltrane said about meditation being a pathway to God. And I don't know what I think about gods in general, but sure as the wind blows, Alice Coltrane was a real and great person. So I try to encourage myself to meditate more and get on track with every unbalanced piece of calendar shrapnel in my life.

out trying to focus on the rock from the beach that's on the table by my bookshelf. It didn't empty my mind or calm me down, as this reminded me of the windowless loft I used to stay in. The only light beam was shooting into the room through a bullet hole in the wall. And the woman who lived there before me had hung a crystal from the ceiling, and the bullet light electrified it into a lazy disco ball in the morning

rock on the table was made for. Now I'm 27 years from that disturbing exorcism, and my friend dying instantly, and Jesus Christ can't do anything about it but look broken on a cross above the drum set. And now I'm 20 years from that strange afternoon in San Francisco, when nothing made sense except the sushi and the way the wind felt as I zigzagged my way down the hills, praying that my skateboard stayed true. And it did. And I never wanted to go home again, just hit the water and start paddling out. And now 10 years from that monastery and living across the street, asking the monk ringing the bell in the morning how he kept centered with the bikers and speed freaks and unhinged cops running up and down the block 24 hours a day, every single day, all the time. And he said he didn't, but the whole point was to just try. And did I want some tea? And did I feel like I was trying enough for myself? And I was 9 years from that parking garage somewhere in D.C., and that basement in Pittsburgh, and that free-throw line by the freeway, and seeing the ecstatic punk chapter of my life closing and knowing that it was all right. In 7 years, from that hotel room with the boarded-up window and the pills we found right on the sidewalk, and that awful scene with the ambulances and the blood all over the grass. All over the grass in the sun.

the night before. She was smashing car windows, running up and down the street, half naked, and punching my boss in the face. She said she wanted to pray in the back of the squad car, and could the cops please take us to church, because she owed someone an apology, and she wanted to do it in front of God, in front of Christ, in front of the Spirit. And now I think I'm gonna wake up tomorrow, and it's all gonna be different, and maybe it'll all be the same, and I have to face forward, or my brain spins out. Maybe the sun cooked my brain like the ground-up hamburger meat and egg sizzling on the griddle across the counter at the Lily Hot Bakery.

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0: How can you possibly keep up with all of the great local bands that are performing live in Portland, Oregon? Well, you're doing it. 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
0: 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That's all coming up on Thursday.
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It's a war zone out there. Portland, Oregon. And it really is a war zone. And the theme song for that war zone is written by local artist Stephanie Strange, who you might know from the band Strange and the Familiars. We play a lot of music from Strange and the Familiars, but one of my favorite songs is the song Warzone, and you can hear Stephanie Strange perform that and other songs at the Haymaker coming up on Sunday, August 9th. By the way, at the Haymaker, they've got incredibly good food and drinks, so get your dinner, get your drinks, and enjoy some music from Stephanie Strange at the Haymaker on Sunday, August 9th, and tell her that Radio Hot Tub sent you.

So you know that we do a show on Freeform Portland Friday mornings from 8 till 10, but once in a while we fill in on other days, like Monday, August 10th from 2 to 4 in the afternoon, where I'm going to do part 2 of a celebration of Portland's weirdest band names. 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Till then, keep it right here on Radio Hot Tub. 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

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Till then, keep it right here on Radio Hot Tub. This is where the sound of Portland never stops.

It's a war zone out there. Portland, Oregon. And it really is a war zone. And the theme song for that war zone is written by local artist Stephanie Strange, who you might know from the band Strange and the Familiars. We play a lot of music from Strange and the Familiars, but one of my favorite songs is the song War Zone. And you can hear Stephanie Strange perform that and other songs at The Haymaker coming up on Sunday, August 9th. By the way, at The Haymaker, they've got incredibly good food and drinks. So get your dinner, get your drinks, and enjoy some music from Stephanie Strange at The Haymaker on Sunday, August 9th. And tell her that Radio Hot Tub sent you.

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Oh, man, there's a lot of stuff happening on Saturday, August 8th. Let's start over at the Midtown Beer Garden, where PDX Pop Now presents Laughing About Nothing, Merwolf, and High Glow. Over at Music Millennium, they're having their barbecue, and you can catch Family Worship Center performing live. Dear Assassin performs live at Dante's on Saturday. Isabel Walker performs live at the Atlantis Lounge on Saturday. The Summerlins are live at Turn, Turn, Turn on Saturday. Gorilla Teens team up with the Montgomery Wards at the Twilight Cafe on Saturday. Nowhere Fast and Silk Letdown are both at the Star Theater on Saturday. These Foolish Things perform live at the No-No on Saturday. And Day 2 of Milwaukee over at B-Side Records in Milwaukee features the Latter-day Skanks, Titans of Industry, Grand Head, Grimace, the Troglodytes, and the Dead Hollows will all be at Milwaukee at B-Side Records coming up on Saturday. Saturday. 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

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All of this merchandise can be found in your imagination. Now, we don't got any of that stuff, but we do have stickers. 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Where do you get them? Find Uncle Scotty. That's me. 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

It's a war zone out there. Portland, Oregon. And it really is a war zone. And the theme song for that war zone is written by local artist Stephanie Strange, who you might know from the band Strange and the Familiars. We play a lot of music from Strange and the Familiars, but one of my favorite songs is the song War Zone. And you can hear Stephanie Strange perform that and other songs at the Haymaker coming up on Sunday, August 9th. By the way, at the Haymaker, they've got incredibly good food and drinks. So get your dinner, get your drinks, and enjoy some music from Stephanie Strange at the Haymaker on Sunday, August 9th. And tell her that Radio Hot Tub sent you.

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Now, we don't got any of that stuff, but we do have stickers, Radio Hot Tub stickers. 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
1: Saturday.
0: Saturday. Saturday. Oh, man, there's a lot of stuff happening on Saturday, August 8th. Let's start over at the Midtown Beer Garden, where PDX Pop Now presents Laughing About Nothing, Merwolf, and High Glow. Over at Music Millennium, they're having their barbecue, and you can catch Family Worship Center performing live. Dear Assassin performs live at Dante's on Saturday. Isabel Walker performs live at the Atlantis Lounge on Saturday. The Summerlins are live at Turn, Turn, Turn on Saturday. Gorilla Teens team up with the Montgomery Wards at the Twilight Cafe on Saturday. Nowhere Fast and Silk Letdown are both at the Star Theater on Saturday. These Foolish Things perform live at the No-No on Saturday. And Day 2 of Milwaukee over at B-Side Records in Milwaukee features the Latter-day Skanks, Titans of Industry, Grand Head, Grimace, the Troglodytes, and the Dead Hollows will all be at Milwaukee at B-Side Records coming up on Saturday.
1: Saturday.
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It's a war zone out there. Portland, Oregon. And it really is a war zone. And the theme song for that war zone is written by local artist Stephanie Strange, who you might know from the band Strange and the Familiars. We play a lot of music from Strange and the Familiars, but one of my favorite songs is the song War Zone. And you can hear Stephanie Strange perform that and other songs at the Haymaker coming up on Sunday, August 9th. By the way, at the Haymaker, they've got incredibly good food and drinks. So get your dinner, get your drinks, and enjoy some music from Stephanie Strange at the Haymaker on Sunday, August 9th. And tell her that Radio Hot Tub sent you.

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How can you possibly keep up with all of the great local bands that are performing live in Portland, Oregon? Well, you're doing it. 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You can stay tuned and listen to local bands that are out playing our clubs. And here's a couple of bands that are playing our clubs on Thursday. 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That's all coming up on Thursday. Stay tuned to hear all the bands we just mentioned right here on Radio Hot Tub, the Sound of Portland.

So you know that we do a show on Freeform Portland Friday mornings from 8 till 10, but once in a while we fill in on other days, like Monday, August 10th from 2 to 4 in the afternoon, where I'm going to do part 2 of a celebration of Portland's weirdest band names. 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Till then, keep it right here on Radio Hot Tub. 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

South of murder, west of despair, north of the South Pole, look if you dare, east of St. Louis, but west of the fair.

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0: 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Well, you're doing it. 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

It's a war zone out there. Portland, Oregon. And it really is a war zone. And the theme song for that war zone is written by local artist Stephanie Strange, who you might know from the band Strange and the Familiars. We play a lot of music from Strange and the Familiars, but one of my favorite songs is the song War Zone. And you can hear Stephanie Strange perform that and other songs at the Haymaker coming up on Sunday, August 9th. By the way, at the Haymaker, they've got incredibly good food and drinks. So get your dinner, get your drinks, and enjoy some music from Stephanie Strange at the Haymaker on Sunday, August 9th. And tell her that Radio Hot Tub sent you.

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0: Attention, attention, Earth dwellers. This is a look at your concert calendar for Friday. And we're starting off our concert calendar for Friday, August 7th with the band, Attention Earth Dwellers. They are live at the No Fun Bar along with Girl Drink Drunks coming up on Friday.
1: Okay, no more alien voice. Now we're coming back down to Earth. Other shows happening on the 7th. Idiot Vehicle and Mouth Breather are at the Firkin Tavern on Friday. Candy Cigarettes are at Polaris Hall on Friday. House of Warmth teams up with The Fourth Wall at the Bunk Bar on Friday. Hoaxed and Tart Pit will both be at the High Watermark Lounge on Friday. And three Radio Hot Tub bands will be part of Night One of Milwaukee out in front of B-Side Records in Milwaukee. That includes The Cry Wolves, Die Right, and Teeth for Eyes, all performing live at Milwaukee in front of B-Side Records coming up on Friday.
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It's a war zone out there. Portland, Oregon. And it really is a war zone. And the theme song for that war zone is written by local artist Stephanie Strange, who you might know from the band Strange and the Familiars. We play a lot of music from Strange and the Familiars, but one of my favorite songs is the song War Zone. And you can hear Stephanie Strange perform that and other songs at the Haymaker coming up on Sunday, August 9th. By the way, at the Haymaker, they've got incredibly good food and drinks. So get your dinner, get your drinks, and enjoy some music from Stephanie Strange at the Haymaker on Sunday, August 9th. And tell her that Radio Hot Tub sent you.

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0: Hey, it's Uncle Scotty of Radio Hot Tub here in the glamorous Radio Hot Tub Studios. I'm the highly overpaid CEO of this radio company. 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Tell them that Uncle Scotty has a venereal disease. Whatever it takes to get people listening to the local Portland bands, spread the word somehow. Do it now. Do it right now. Got better ideas? 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You're doing a great job. Keep it up.
1: Goodbye.

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In the far frontier, by the bank beyond. 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

0: 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Well, you're doing it. 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
0: Coming up on Thursday, August 6th, you can catch Nug at the Swan Dive, and the Cry Wolves perform live at the No Fun Bar. That's all coming up on Thursday.
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2: 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The air is nice, the trees, there's a lot more than most other places. And yeah, look at me, I'm homeless and I'm dressed really well. That's a weird thing. You don't see that every day. 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

0: fucking burn. Hey, it's Uncle Scotty of Radio Hot Tub here in the glamorous Radio Hot Tub Studios. I'm the highly overpaid CEO of this radio company. 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Tell them that Uncle Scotty has a venereal disease. Whatever it takes to get people listening to the local Portland bands, spread the word somehow. Do it now. Do it right now. Got better ideas? 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You're doing a great job. Keep it up.
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0: Hey, it's Uncle Scotty of Radio Hot Tub here in the glamorous Radio Hot Tub Studios. I'm the highly overpaid CEO of this radio company. 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Tell them that Uncle Scotty has a venereal disease. Whatever it takes to get people listening the local Portland bands, spread the word somehow. Do it now. Do it right now. 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Keep it up.
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Till then, keep it right here on Radio Hot Tub. 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

0: jets and watch us blast off. There's something going on beneath the water. 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

0: Hey, it's Uncle Scotty of Radio Hot Tub here in the glamorous Radio Hot Tub Studios. I'm the highly overpaid CEO of this radio company. 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Tell them that Uncle Scotty has a venereal disease. Whatever it takes to get people listening to the local Portland bands, spread the word somehow. Do it now. Do it right now. Got better ideas? 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You're doing a great job. Keep it up.
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2: Ooh.

It's a war zone out there. Portland, Oregon. And it really is a war zone. And the theme song for that war zone is written by local artist Stephanie Strange, who you might know from the band Strange and the Familiars. We play a lot of music from Strange and the Familiars, but one of my favorite songs is the song War Zone. And you can hear Stephanie Strange perform that and other songs at the Haymaker coming up on Sunday, August 9th. By the way, at the Haymaker, they've got incredibly good food and drinks. So get your dinner, get your drinks, and enjoy some music from Stephanie Strange at the Haymaker on Sunday, August 9th. And tell her that Radio Hot Tub sent you.

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Now, we don't got any of that stuff, but we do have stickers. 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Find Uncle Scotty. 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
1: Saturday.
0: Saturday. Saturday. Oh, man, there's a lot of stuff happening on Saturday, August 8th. Let's start over at the Midtown Beer Garden, where PDX Pop Now presents Laughing About Nothing, Merwolf, and High Glow. 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Dear Assassin performs live at Dante's on Saturday. Isabel Walker performs live at the Atlantis Lounge on Saturday. The Summerlins are live at Turn, Turn, Turn on Saturday. 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Nowhere Fast and Silk Letdown are both at the Star Theater on Saturday. These Foolish Things perform live at the No-No on Saturday. And Day 2 of Milwaukee over at B-Side Records in Milwaukee features the Latter-day Skanks, Titans of Industry, Grand Head, Grimace, the Troglodytes, and the Dead Hollows will all be at Milwaukee at B-Side Records coming up on Saturday.
1: Saturday.
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0: in the hot tub?
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0: Will it make me sweat?
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0: Should I get in the hot tub?
1: Yeah.
0: Will it make me wet?
1: Yeah.
0: Hot tub! This is Robert Anthony Robinson about to slip in the hot tub. Come on in.

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0: Oh, man, there's a lot of stuff happening on Saturday, August 8th. Let's start over at the Midtown Beer Garden, where PDX Pop Now presents Laughing About Nothing, Merwolf, and High Glow. Over at Music Millennium, they're having their barbecue, and you can catch Family Worship Center performing live. Dear Assassin performs live at Dante's on Saturday. Isabel Walker performs live at the Atlantis Lounge on Saturday. The Summerlins are live at Turn, Turn, Turn on Saturday. Gorilla Teens team up with the Montgomery Wards at the Twilight Cafe on Saturday. Nowhere Fast and Silk Letdown are both at the Star Theater on Saturday. These Foolish Things perform live at the No-No on Saturday. And Day 2 of Milwaukee over at B-Side Records in Milwaukee features the Latter-day Skanks, Titans of Industry, Grand Head, Grimace, the Troglodytes, and the Dead Hollows will all be at Milwaukee at B-Side Records coming up on Saturday.
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face and telling me no one was hurt and it was all gonna be okay. And did I need a mechanic to look at that? Because my car, it was messed up and he knew a little bit and he didn't have to be back at work for a half hour or so. And what's the long-term effect of smoke inhalation? A decade and a half of secondhand smoke clouds built the foundational lung slime for my own chain smoking. And all those nights of fishing in ashtrays to roll up a temporary thing. How would things be different? It's impossible to know. And did the forest fires burning or the unknown garbage in every joint I ever smoked walk the same roads through my life expectancy? And for some reason that reminds me of a t-shirt I saw in Los Angeles with a quote. Something Alice Coltrane said about meditation being a pathway to God. And I don't know what I think about gods in general, but sure as the wind blows, Alice Coltrane was a real and great person. So I try to encourage myself to meditate more and get on track with every unbalanced piece of calendar shrapnel in my life.

now trying to focus on the rock from the beach that sits on the table by my bookshelf. It didn't empty my mind or calm me down. It just reminded me of the windowless loft I used to stay in. The only light beam was shooting into the room through a bullet hole in the wall. And the woman who lived there before me had hung a crystal from the ceiling, and the bullet light electrified it into a lazy disco ball in the morning

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now 10 years from that monastery and living across the street, asking the monk ringing the bell in the morning how he kept centered with the bikers and speed freaks and unhinged cops running up and down the block 24 hours a day, every single day, all the time. And he said he didn't, but the whole point was to just try. And did I want some tea? And did I feel like I was trying enough for myself? And I was 9 years from that parking garage somewhere in D.C., and that basement in Pittsburgh, and that free-throw line by the freeway, and seeing the ecstatic punk chapter of my life closing and knowing that it was all right. In 7 years, from that hotel room with the boarded-up window and the pills we found right on the sidewalk, and that awful scene with the ambulances and the blood all over the grass,

tight and vibrating from the night before. She was smashing car windows, running up and down the street, half naked, and punching my boss in the face. She said she wanted a fray in the back of the squad car, and could the cops please take us to church, because she owed someone an apology, and she wanted to do it in front of God, in front of Christ, in front of the Spirit. And now I think I'm gonna wake up tomorrow, and it's all gonna be different, and maybe it'll all be the same, and I have to face forward, or my brain spins out. Maybe the sun cooked my brain like the ground-up hamburger meat and egg sizzling on the griddle across the counter at the Lily Hot Bakery.

So you know that we do a show on Freeform Portland Friday mornings from 8 till 10, but once in a while we fill in on other days, like Monday, August 10th from 2 to 4 in the afternoon, where I'm going to do part 2 of a celebration of Portland's weirdest band names. 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Till then, keep it right here on Radio Hot Tub. 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
2: I've been in Portland for 2 weeks. 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People who are out about their stuff, man, are transparent. That's not weird, dude. That's just honesty, man. And that's what I like about this place, man. Everybody's not afraid to be who they are, you know what I'm saying?
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It's a war zone out there. Portland, Oregon. And it really is a war zone. And the theme song for that war zone is written by local artist Stephanie Strange, who you might know from the band Strange and the Familiars. We play a lot of music from Strange and the Familiars, but one of my favorite songs is the song War Zone. And you can hear Stephanie Strange perform that and other songs at The Haymaker coming up on Sunday, August 9th. By the way, at The Haymaker, they've got incredibly good food and drinks. So get your dinner, get your drinks, and enjoy some music from Stephanie Strange at The Haymaker on Sunday, August 9th. And tell her that Radio Hot Tub sent you.

life. 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And you didn't live long if you didn't choose right. The creature under your bed, turns out it's all in your head. But you don't want to turn out the light. Isn't that right? Then the world exploded. Civilization came along and we all got promoted. One of your new tasty tasks entails the mass production of masks. Funny how things change. 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The tribe got smaller and they're living in squalor. This ain't exactly the home on the range. And you feel something creepy crawling into your brain. It's like a nightmare, but you're not sleepy. And the best of the best can't stand the strain. Know what I'm saying? Here's the refrain. If you don't feel right, it's

They come when you stumble all over the past, or fret about the role before the die is cast. You can obsess about the mess you made and sit in that like a miserable marinade. Like you've been filleted. The enchanter comes, drops faith in your cup. Now speak the truth and you don't even have to back it up. But you'll be thirsty again, 'cause there's a crack in that thing and nothing stays in. The ones with the answers are excellent dancers. It's a world of comparison. Be sure you don't do anything that's embarrassing. It's a world of perfection. I hope you're ready for a lot of rejection. And tails, scales, and fingernails offer no real protection from the creepies.

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I guess I've been watering the seeds of doubt. 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Ghosts, ghouls, wolves, rats, vampires, and vampire bats. 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